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2: 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I did some day drinking. And then someone was driving me, though. I was not driving. I was a passenger. And then all of a sudden, they were behind us. And so then he went out of the car, and I could hear him go, I'm not going to

0: 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And that's when all hell broke loose. And I was instantly handcuffed and went, oh, that was dumb.
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1: Neat and clean is sexy. That's good for a guy
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3: Not a bad picture.
2: Well, I just had a haircut. 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I did some day drinking. And then someone was driving me, though. I was not driving. I was a passenger. And then all of a sudden, they were behind us. And so then he went out of the car, and I could hear him go, I'm not going to. I got out and went, he's only had three. Let him blow. Get back in the car, sir. That kind of stuff. And, and then he pulled, had his hand on his gun, and I said, what are you going to do, shoot me, Barney? And that's when all hell broke loose. And I was instantly handcuffed and went, oh, that was dumb.
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0: well, when desperate on a couple of occasions.
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2: Are you a cheese and nip guy?
3: Those are good.
0: I mean,
3: they're not as good.
0: I find that,
4: what is that?
0: I find that offensive to our Japanese friends.
2: Oh, jeez.
1: Well, okay, there we go. It wasn't until you mentioned that.
4: There's no need to do that.
1: Now, look, real quick, just look at the look on his face, how happy he is.
0: I also resent calling ski hill slopes. So let's...
4: you know what?
2: Look what the...
3: You know what? I'll do it.
0: I've just been handed a pack of Cheez-It. See, I always thought it was Cheez-Its. It's Cheez-It. Singular.
2: Yes.
0: But there's more than one in here. This is a mistake from the O'Reilly Auto Parts Studios. 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
9: The Grand Traverse Band Tribal Police Department, the FBI, and Michigan State Police are investigating after human remains were found Saturday afternoon in a wooded area on reservation property in Peshawee Town. The identity of the person has not been confirmed. Authorities have also not released information about the circumstances surrounding the death. Tribal Police said additional information will be released as it becomes available. A 30-year-old man is facing charges after an argument led him to allegedly take control of the steering wheel of a vehicle he was riding in on I-75 near Gaylord, causing it to crash. The 65-year-old driver suffered serious injuries, while the passenger suffered minor injuries. The passenger was arrested for domestic assault, assault with intent to do great bodily harm less than murder, and resisting and obstructing police. State police say the investigation is ongoing. Two Northern Michigan teens are accused of causing about $30,000 in damage at two construction sites in Long Lake Township. State police say the incident happened August 1st and the 5th, with about $3,000 worth of tools also reported stolen. In addition, police say the teens broke in and caused significant damage to both the interior and exterior of the house. The case is being sent to the Grand Traverse County Prosecutor's Office for possible charges. The Grand Hotel is getting a piece of cinematic history. The original carved chair used during the filming of Somewhere in Time is coming to the hotel. The chair was featured in the theater scene. The chair will be on display at the hotel. Sports and weather next.
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4: The Detroit Tigers are back at Comerica Park for three with the Guardians starting tonight at 6:40. The Tigers are a game out of the last wild card spot. Baseball icon Tommy John has announced his departure from public life. The 83-year-old, after whom the famous pitching arm repair surgery is named, is battling cancer. He recently declined an invitation to a Yankees old-timer event. Two games in the WNBA last night. The Dream beat the Tempo 107-95, and it was the Storm 97, Sky 88. Tonight, the Liberty visit the Fever. It's the Mercury at the Sparks, and the Mystics take on the Aces. Former NBA star Enes Kanter Freedom has declared himself eligible for the WNBA draft. The Detroit Pistons announced that their games this season will air free in the Grand Rapids area on Channel 17 WXMI-TV. The Lions begin preseason play on Thursday in Cincinnati. Jason Benetti and TJ Lang will be back in the broadcast booth for the Lions preseason games. However, due to a scheduling conflict this week, Jack Kaiser will handle this Thursday's game. The Detroit Red Wings are expected to begin interviewing candidates to replace Steve Yzerman as general manager this week. It's been 4 weeks since Yzerman stepped down. Happening this weekend, the Elmira Township Fire and EMS will hold their annual open house on Saturday. The Frankfurt Art Fair and Frankfurt Car Collector Show are both this weekend, and the Buckley Old Engine Show, Sheboygan County Fair, and Northwest Michigan Fair run through this week. Going to be cloudy today with a high of 81, partly cloudy overnight, low 58, and clouds and sun Wednesday, high 80. I'm David Barr.
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0: man's husband is a good cup of coffee.
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2: They must still have charm schools in some.
1: Oh, sure. They have modeling schools now. I mean, it can be really.
3: Aren't they called finishing schools now?
1: Some of them maybe, are finishing yeah. schools. And
0: They have like debutante balls and stuff.
1: Oh, yeah. This was still,
2: yeah.
1: This was nothing like that.
0: In my brain, it's always in the South, I think, that they.
1: Or in the Northeast.
0: Is that it? Okay.
1: Both, yeah. It's big in the South. But anyway, aren't I charming? Thank you, Sears.
0: Thank you very much. I shudder to think what you'd be like if you hadn't got that charm school.
1: Right?
0: My goodness.
1: You're still living in the trailer
0: park.
1: You'd
0: be really a bully.
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0: That's right. Here's the thing.
1: She's a ghoul.
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14: The Grand Traverse Band Tribal Police Department, the FBI, and Michigan State Police are investigating after human remains were found Saturday afternoon in a wooded area on reservation property in Peshawee Town. The identity of the person has not been confirmed. Authorities have also not released information about the circumstances surrounding the death. Tribal Police said additional information will be released as it becomes available. A 30-year-old man is facing charges after an argument led him to allegedly take control of the steering wheel of a vehicle he was riding in on I-75 near Gaylord, causing it to crash. The 65-year-old driver suffered serious injuries, while the passenger suffered minor injuries. The passenger was arrested for domestic assault, assault with intent to do great bodily harm less than murder, and resisting and obstructing police. State police say the investigation is ongoing. Two Northern Michigan teens are accused of causing about $30,000 in damage at two construction sites in Long Lake Township. State

0: police say the incident happened August 1st and the 5th, with about $3,000 worth of tools also reported stolen. In addition, police say the teens broke in and caused significant damage to both the interior and exterior of the house. The case is being sent to the Grand Traverse County Prosecutor's Office for possible charges. The Grand Hotel is getting a piece of cinematic history. The original carved chair used during the filming of Somewhere in Time is coming to the hotel. The chair was featured in the theater scene. The chair will be on display at the hotel. Sports and weather next.
1: Dad, guess what?
2: What?
1: You are going to be a grandfather.
2: That's great. You're going to be a wonderful mom. And I can't wait to be a grandpa. Not too long ago, moments like this with my daughter would have been a challenge. It was a long road for me to find myself again after Vietnam. I struggled to connect with almost everyone and preferred being alone. It was my neighbor Jim, another Vietnam veteran, who finally convinced me that I could still connect with my family and find that fulfilling life I'd lost. In fact, I called Jim first with the news about my granddaughter, Lizzie. Hey, Jim, I'm going to be a grandfather.
3: Congratulations, Dave.
2: Hey, let's get together and celebrate.
3: Well, as long as you're not grilling.
2: My pride was my armor, but I didn't know it then. I couldn't put it into words. I was sad, I was scared, I felt alone. I didn't know how to reach out, so I hid behind anger and silence. But then I decided to listen to Jim and went for help down at the VA. If I can take that first step after almost 50 years, I know other veterans can too. Visit maketheconnection.net to find out more.
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0: The Detroit Tigers are back at Comerica Park for three with the Guardians starting tonight at 6:40. The Tigers are a game out of the last wild card spot. Baseball icon Tommy John has announced his departure from public life. The 83-year-old, after whom the famous pitching arm repair surgery is named, is battling cancer. He recently declined an invitation to a Yankees old-timer event. Two games in the WNBA last night. The Dream beat the Tempo 107-95, and it was the Storm 97, Sky 88. Tonight, the Liberty visit the Fever. It's the Mercury at the Sparks, and the Mystics take on the Aces. Former NBA star Enes Kanter-Freedom has declared himself eligible for the WNBA draft. The Detroit Pistons announced that their games this season will air free in the Grand Rapids area on Channel 17 WXMI-TV. The Lions begin preseason play on Thursday in Cincinnati. Jason Benetti and TJ Lang will be back in the broadcast booth for the Lions preseason games. However, due to a scheduling conflict this week, Jack Kaiser will handle this Thursday's game. The Detroit Red Wings are expected to begin interviewing candidates to replace Steve Yzerman as general manager this week. It's been 4 weeks since Yzerman stepped down. Happening this weekend, the Elmira Township Fire and EMS will hold their annual open house on Saturday. The Frankfurt Art Fair and Frankfurt Car Collector Show are both this weekend, and the Buckley Old Engine Show, Sheboygan County Fair, and Northwest Michigan Fair run through this week. Going to be cloudy today with a high of 81, partly cloudy overnight, low 58, and clouds and sun Wednesday, high 80. I'm David Barr.
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6: This is from Patrick, gentleman who identified with me because he had to have Husky jeans at Sears and also was sold winter tennis shoes, not Converse. He says, you guys keep up the good work. And Pat, you need to get that boy a job.
7: Yeah.
6: That's from.
7: He's right.
6: Yeah. That's from, well, I don't know. I didn't have a job when I was a kid. I just.
8: Oh, I did.
6: I hung around. I think the rule was if I played football, I didn't have to get a job or something like that.
8: Oh, there you go.
7: Same here, yeah.
8: Pat, I do owe you an apology.
7: No,
8: I
7: you
8: was
7: don't.
8: A little hard on you yesterday.
7: Oh, no.
8: About Jimmy, but I was just worried about him.
7: You're not the only one who's worried.
8: Okay. All right.
6: You didn't call him a one-eyed ghoul, though, did you?
8: No.
6: Okay.
8: And you were correct. We did walk with a book on our head at the Sears Charm School.
9: Nice.
8: Yes, we did.
9: Classic charms.
8: Yes.
7: Day one.
8: Skin care, hair care, good manners, proper eating habits, physical grace, and modeling techniques.
6: Proper eating habits. All right, Wanda. Do you remember anybody from the charm school? Like a specific...
8: Just my girlfriend Diana went with me. I don't remember anybody else that was in there.
6: Dirty Diane.
8: No. So
9: was there like a charm marm who taught you?
8: There were ladies who taught.
6: I am the charm marm. I shall do no harm. My handshake is firm and warm.
8: I wish we had there was a...
9: It starts at the arm.
8: We had a binder. I remember I had all the... I wish I still...
7: They bound your legs?
8: No, a binder,
6: feet.
8: Three-ring binder.
6: Oh.
8: All the,
6: they bind
8: yeah,
6: your feet. They,
8: yeah,
7: that's
6: yeah.
7: Right.
8: Anyway, that's my charm school.
6: And I was telling the story about Christmas, and there, honest to gosh, there was one of my uncles married to one of my mom's sisters, one of my aunts, had a gun at a Christmas dinner. And there's something

0: for me.
1: I did a little tennis, but not, I don't know. I don't know if I could.
0: It's fun. It's just
1: the ball goes slower, though, right?
0: Mm-hmm. Yeah,
1: and you got the big paddle.
0: It's like a wiffle ball kind of thing.
1: Is it?
0: Yeah,
1: it's
0: real
1: light. Is it solid plastic or have holes?
2: Got holes.
1: It's got holes in it.
0: Mm-hmm.
1: Oh, son of a gun.
2: Odd.
1: Really odd.
0: Yeah.
1: Do you keep score like tennis? Like,
2: you know, no.
0: The rules are crazy.
2: It's more like ping pong.
0: Yeah.
2: Oh. Yeah. You played at 11.
3: Curious. Very curious.
0: How are you?
2: I think you'd like it a lot.
0: You're not old enough to play.
1: Yeah, you're way too. You would be the whippersnapper.
2: This young guy.
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5: The Grand Traverse Band Tribal Police Department, the FBI, and Michigan State Police are investigating after human remains were found Saturday afternoon in a wooded area on reservation property in Peshawby Town. The identity of the person has not been confirmed. Authorities have also not released information about the circumstances surrounding the death. Tribal Police said additional information will be released as it becomes available. A 30-year-old man is facing charges after an argument led him to allegedly take control of the steering wheel of a vehicle he was riding in on I-75 near Gaylord, causing it to crash. The 65-year-old driver suffered serious injuries, while the passenger suffered minor injuries. The passenger was arrested for domestic assault, assault with intent to do great bodily harm less than murder, and resisting and obstructing police. State police say the investigation is ongoing. Two Northern Michigan teens are accused of causing about $30,000 in damage at two construction sites in Long Lake Township. State police say the incident happened August 1st and the 5th, with about $3,000 worth of tools also reported stolen. In addition, police say the teens broke in and caused significant damage to both the interior and exterior of the house. The case is being sent to the Grand Traverse County Prosecutor's Office for possible charges. The Grand Hotel is getting a piece of cinematic history. The original carved chair used during the filming of Somewhere in Time is coming to the hotel. The chair was featured in the theater scene. The chair will be on display at the hotel. Sports and weather next.
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2: The Detroit Tigers are back at Comerica Park for three with the Guardians starting tonight at 6:40. The Tigers are a game out of the last wild card spot. Baseball icon Tommy John has announced his departure from public life. The 83-year-old, after whom the famous pitching arm repair surgery is named, is battling cancer. He recently declined an invitation to a Yankees old-timer event. Two games in the WNBA last night. The Dream beat the Tempo 107-95, and it was the Storm 97, Sky 88. Tonight, the Liberty visit the Fever. It's the Mercury at the Sparks, and the Mystics take on the Aces. Former NBA star Enes Kanter-Freedom has declared himself eligible for the WNBA draft. The Detroit Pistons announced that their games this season will air free in the Grand Rapids area on Channel 17 WXMI-TV. And the Detroit Lions begin their preseason this Thursday in Cincinnati. Going to be partly cloudy today with a high of 81. Partly cloudy overnight tonight, the low 58. Sun and clouds for Wednesday with a high of 80. I'm David Barr.
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0: Hurry up and wash for dinner, Billy. We're having your favorites. Sloppy Joe's, corn on the cob, and chocolate fudge cake.
5: Aw, Mom, that stuff blows. 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
0: I've told you before, Billy, making carnival food requires special equipment that I don't have here in the kitchen. 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
6: Now, hold on there, Mrs. Potowski. Thanks to the all-new Greasy-Nard, you can enjoy your favorite Midway foods in the comfort of your own home.
0: A Greasy-Nard?
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2: The Grand Traverse Band Tribal Police Department, the FBI, and Michigan State Police are investigating after human remains were found Saturday afternoon in a wooded area on reservation property in Peshawe Town. The identity of the person has not been confirmed. Authorities have also not released information about the circumstances surrounding the death. Tribal Police said additional information will be released as it becomes available. A 30-year-old man is facing charges after an argument led him to allegedly take control of the steering wheel of a vehicle he was riding in on I-75 near Gaylord, causing it to crash. The 65-year-old driver suffered serious injuries, while the passenger suffered minor injuries. The passenger was arrested for domestic assault, assault with intent to do great bodily harm less than murder, and resisting and obstructing police. State police say the investigation is ongoing. Two Northern Michigan teens are accused of causing about $30,000 in damage at two construction sites in Long Lake Township. State police say the incident happened August 1st and the 5th, with about $3,000 worth of tools also reported stolen. In addition, police say the teens broke in and caused significant damage to both the interior and exterior of the house. The case is being sent to the Grand Traverse County Prosecutor's Office for possible charges. The Grand Hotel is getting a piece of cinematic history. The original carved chair used during the filming of Somewhere in Time is coming to the hotel. The chair was featured in the theater scene. The chair will be on display at the hotel. Sports and weather next.
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2: The Detroit Tigers are back at Comerica Park for three with the Guardians starting tonight at 6:40. The Tigers are a game out of the last wild card spot. Baseball icon Tommy John has announced his departure from public life. The 83-year-old, after whom the famous pitching arm repair surgery is named, is battling cancer. He recently declined an invitation to a Yankees old-timer event. Two games in the WNBA last night. The Dream beat the Tempo 107-95, and it was the Storm 97, Sky 88. Tonight, the Liberty visit the Fever. It's the Mercury at the Sparks, and the Mystics take on the Aces. Former NBA star Enes Kanter Freedom has declared himself eligible for the WNBA draft. The Detroit Pistons announced that their games this season will air free in the Grand Rapids area on Channel 17 WXMI-TV. The Lions begin preseason play on Thursday in Cincinnati. Jason Benetti and TJ Lang will be back in the broadcast booth for the Lions preseason games. However, due to a scheduling conflict this week, Jack Kaiser will handle this Thursday's game. The Detroit Red Wings are expected to begin interviewing candidates to replace Steve Yzerman as general manager this week. It's been 4 weeks since Yzerman stepped down. Happening this weekend, the Elmira Township Fire and EMS will hold their annual open house on Saturday. The Frankfurt Art Fair and Frankfurt Car Collector Show are both this weekend, and the Buckley Old Engine Show, Sheboygan County Fair, and Northwest Michigan Fair run through this week. Going to be cloudy today with a high of 81, partly cloudy overnight, low 58, and clouds and sun Wednesday, high 80. I'm David Barr.
1: 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It's Jess Hooker.
3: Hello.
1: There's Pat Godwin.
4: Hey, Chick.
1: Hi. There's Josh Arnold.
5: Hello.
1: Hi. There's Ace Cosby.
6: Hello.
1: Hello. I'm Chick. Hello. Tom.
7: Hello, Chick McGee. Yesterday, you discovered an interesting video. The background on this is it was a soccer game in Brazil. And the description here is a Brazilian footballer.
1: F-U-T-B-O-L.
7: Got carried away. He jumped over the advertising boards that surround the field.
1: He scored a goal, jumped over the advertising board, and it was a celebrating time.
7: Yeah, not realizing that just over the fence was a stairway going down, so you see him disappear into the hole.
1: Right.
7: His name, J.C. Maranajo, celebrated the goal, running toward fans, vaulting the fence and disappearing into the tunnel.
1: Right down the hole.
7: Now, there's a punchline to this that's coming up. I'll show it to you again in case you missed it. He scores the goal.
1: Yeah, I'm a badass.
7: Yay, and he just disappears.
3: Yeah.
7: Well, guess what? This is what's called adding insult to injury.
1: Look at the guy who's both hands on his head.
3: Watch
1: the guy
3: that happened, yeah.
1: No.
7: Yeah, I guess it's a stairway going down into the
1: visitor's locker
7: area.
1: Think, yeah.
7: The insult to injury category, the goal was later disallowed.
1: Wow.
7: So.
1: What a day he's having, huh?
7: Yeah. Big celebration and then nada. Sorry about that, JC. There you go. It's worth looking, perusing the internet to find that. It's really funny. Now, it's time for us to review some letters.
1: Yes.
7: That you have sent us. You can reach us, Bob and Tom at bobandtom.com or... just go to the Bob and Tom website where you can vote on what you want Hooker the Cooker to make next. And just click a button, you can get to us. What have you got over there letter-wise, Chick McGee?
1: Dear Bob and Tom Show, this is from Sean, and this is a great idea. I can't believe I hadn't thought of this before, but this is for my attention or Josh's attention. Dear Bob and Tom Show, I bought a dashboard symbol to add some fun to my long road trips.
3: That's fine.
1: In my truck.
7: So wait a second. It's a little tiny little symbol.
1: Tiny little symbol. He has a drumstick. Well, when I hear one of your sly jokes, I hit it like a rim shot.
7: Is it?
1: I think you guys
7: mounted into the air conditioning vent.
3: It is like the phone holders.
7: Yeah.
3: Yeah.
1: It kind of clicks in there, and yeah. So he says, I think you guys need one. Josh or Chick should have one in the studio.
7: Well, you could get a...
1: tink, tink, tink.
7: You could get a full symbol over there.
1: Well, that's what I'm thinking. Yeah, but
7: on a stand?
1: I give it... The over-under would be an hour 15.
7: Before I'm irritated?
1: Before you're irritated. If you hit that symbol one more time, I'm going to kill you.
7: If you sparingly, it'd be okay.
3: So if you get to choose between a new bell or a symbol, which one do you want?
1: I think I'm going to go symbol.
3: You think so?
1: Yeah, because if I hit the bell, I have to pick it up and...
7: So that was good.
1: If I do

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6: The Grand Traverse Band Tribal Police Department, the FBI, and Michigan State Police are investigating after human remains were found Saturday afternoon in a wooded area on reservation property in Peshawe Town. The identity of the person has not been confirmed. Authorities have also not released information about the circumstances surrounding the death. Tribal Police said additional information will be released as it becomes available. A 30-year-old man is facing charges after an argument led him to allegedly take control of the steering wheel of a vehicle he was riding in on I-75 near Gaylord, causing it to crash. The 65-year-old driver suffered serious injuries, while the passenger suffered minor injuries. The passenger was arrested for domestic assault, assault with intent to do great bodily harm less than murder, and resisting and obstructing police. State police say the investigation is ongoing. Two Northern Michigan teens are accused of causing about $30,000 in damage at two construction sites in Long Lake Township. State police say the incident happened August 1st and the 5th, with about $3,000 worth of tools also reported stolen. In addition, police say the teens broke in and caused significant damage to both the interior and exterior of the house. The case is being sent to the Grand Traverse County Prosecutor's Office for possible charges. The Grand Hotel is getting a piece of cinematic history. The original carved chair used during the filming of Somewhere in Time is coming to the hotel. The chair was featured in the theater scene. The chair will be on display at the hotel. Sports and weather next.
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6: The Detroit Tigers are back at Comerica Park for three, with the Guardians starting tonight at 6:40. The Tigers are a game out of the last wild card spot. Baseball icon Tommy John has announced his departure from public life. The 83-year-old, after whom the famous pitching arm repair surgery is named, is battling cancer. He recently declined an invitation to a Yankees old-timer event. Two games in the WNBA last night. The Dream beat the Tempo 107-95, and it was the Storm 97, Sky 88. Tonight, the Liberty visit the Fever. It's the Mercury at the Sparks, and the Mystics take on the Aces. Former NBA star Enes Kanter-Freedom has declared himself eligible for the WNBA draft. The Detroit Pistons announced that their games this season will air free in the Grand Rapids area on Channel 17 WXMI-TV. The Lions begin preseason play on Thursday in Cincinnati. Jason Benetti and TJ Lang will be back in the broadcast booth for the Lions preseason games. However, due to a scheduling conflict this week, Jack Kaiser will handle this Thursday's game. The Detroit Red Wings are expected to begin interviewing candidates to replace Steve Yzerman as general manager this week. It's been 4 weeks since Yzerman stepped down. Happening this weekend, the Elmira Township Fire and EMS.

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4: The Grand Traverse Band Tribal Police Department, the FBI, and Michigan State Police are investigating after human remains were found Saturday afternoon in a wooded area on reservation property in Peshawee Town. The identity of the person has not been confirmed. Authorities have also not released information about the circumstances surrounding the death. Tribal police said additional information will be released as it becomes available. A 30-year-old man is facing charges after an argument led him to allegedly take control of the steering wheel of a vehicle he was riding in on I-75 near Gaylord, causing it to crash. The 65-year-old driver suffered serious injuries, while the passenger suffered minor injuries. The passenger was arrested for domestic assault, assault with intent to do great bodily harm less than murder, and resisting and obstructing police. State police say the investigation is ongoing. Two Northern Michigan teens are accused of causing about $30,000 in damage at two construction sites in Long Lake Township. State police say the incident happened August 1st and the 5th, with about $3,000 worth of tools also reported stolen. In addition, police say the teens broke in and caused significant damage to both the interior and exterior of the house. The case is being sent to the Grand Traverse County Prosecutor's Office for possible charges. The Grand Hotel is getting a piece of cinematic history. The original carved chair used during the filming of Somewhere in Time is coming to the hotel. The chair was featured in the theater scene. The chair will be on display at the hotel. Sports and weather next.
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4: The Detroit Tigers are back at Comerica Park for three with the Guardians starting tonight at 6:40. The Tigers are a game out of the last wild card spot. Baseball icon Tommy John has announced his departure from public life. The 83-year-old, after whom the famous pitching arm repair surgery is named, is battling cancer. He recently declined an invitation to a Yankees old-timer event. Two games in the WNBA last night. The Dream beat the Tempo 107-95, and it was the Storm 97, Sky 88. Tonight, the Liberty visit the Fever. It's the Mercury at the Sparks, and the Mystics take on the Aces. Former NBA star Enes Kanter-Freedom has declared himself eligible for the WNBA draft. The Detroit Pistons announced that their games this season will air free in the Grand Rapids area on Channel 17 WXMI-TV. And the Detroit Lions begin their preseason this Thursday in Cincinnati. Going to be partly cloudy today with a high of 81. Partly cloudy overnight tonight, the low 58. Sun and clouds for Wednesday with a high of 80. I'm David Barr.
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3: 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I'm Chick McGee at the O'Reilly Auto Parts Studios. I got to start playing to my camera more.

0: help you. And Coyote's watching it, and he's going to go, by God, I'm going to sue Acme.
1: Oh, that's a great premise. Yeah. I'll certainly look forward to that. Now, what's coming up in sports?
0: The NFL and another world record. The NFL is going to add a coach on the sidelines.
1: Okay.
0: All right, how's that?
1: That sounds good to me.
0: 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And also, when you order, write the Bob and Tom Show in there when they ask you, how did you hear about Simply Safe? Bob and Tom Show. That'd be perfect. Thank you. Don't forget, there is no safe like Simply Safe.
1: Real quick, going back to this guy trying to break the land speed record. When he first heard about it and he heard it was hydrogen-based, he said, you mean like the Hindenburg? This is super cool. This company says the future is in hydrogen power. It's come a long way. It's now safe. We'll see. Hope this guy breaks the record. Maybe we may even know by the time we get off the air today. So it's a 32-foot-long vehicle with twin 800-horsepower engines.
0: Yeah, you can't parallel park it, though. I mean, forget it. Right?
1: Oh, yeah. I'm guessing Holy it doesn't hell. Have a reverse gear. What do you think?
0: Well, I think it would have to.
1: What for?
0: What if you get into a spot where you have to back up? Yeah.
2: Right.
0: What if you're on a crewman's toe? You just go ahead and roll over, you get back up.
1: Do you turn? Can you even turn the thing?
0: No, there's no turning for it. But, well, of course you have to turn it, I would think.
1: Oh, okay. Well, it's just kind of cool. We'll see what happens. We are in the O'Reilly Auto Parts studios. 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
2: The Grand Traverse Band Tribal Police Department, the FBI, and Michigan State Police are investigating after human remains were found Saturday afternoon in a wooded area on reservation property in Peshawe Town. The identity of the person has not been confirmed. Authorities have also not released information about the circumstances surrounding the death. Tribal Police said additional information will be released as it becomes available. A 30-year-old man is facing charges after an argument led him to allegedly take control of the steering wheel of a vehicle he was riding in on I-75 near Gaylord, causing it to crash. The 65-year-old driver suffered serious injuries, while the passenger suffered minor injuries. The passenger was arrested for domestic assault, assault with intent to do great bodily harm less than murder, and resisting and obstructing police. State police say the investigation is ongoing. Two Northern Michigan teens are accused of causing about $30,000 in damage at two construction sites in Long Lake Township. State police say the incident happened August 1st and the 5th, with about $3,000 worth of tools also reported stolen. In addition, police say the teens broke in and caused significant damage to both the interior and exterior of the house. The case is being sent to the Grand Traverse County Prosecutor's Office for possible charges. The Grand Hotel is getting a piece of cinematic history. The original carved chair used during the filming of Somewhere in Time is coming to the hotel. The chair was featured in the theater scene. The chair will be on display at the hotel. Sports and weather next.
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2: The Detroit Tigers are back at Comerica Park for three with the Guardians starting tonight at 6:40. The Tigers are a game out of the last wild card spot. Baseball icon Tommy John has announced his departure from public life. The 83-year-old, after whom the famous pitching arm repair surgery is named, is battling cancer. He recently declined an invitation to a Yankees old-timer event. Two games in the WNBA last night. The Dream beat the Tempo 107-95, and it was the Storm 97, Sky 88. Tonight, the Liberty visit the Fever. It's the Mercury at the Sparks, and the Mystics take on the Aces. Former NBA star Enes Kanter-Freedom has declared himself eligible for the WNBA draft. The Detroit Pistons announced that their games this season will air free in the Grand Rapids area on Channel 17 WXMI-TV. The Lions begin preseason play on Thursday in Cincinnati. Jason Benetti and TJ Lang will be back in the broadcast booth for the Lions preseason games. However, due to a scheduling conflict this week, Jack Kaiser will handle this Thursday's game. The Detroit Red Wings are expected to begin interviewing candidates to replace Steve Yzerman as general manager this week. It's been 4 weeks since Yzerman stepped down. Happening this weekend, the Elmira Township Fire and EMS will hold their annual open house on Saturday. The Frankfurt Art Fair and Frankfurt Car Collector Show are both this weekend, and the Buckley Old Engine Show, Sheboygan County Fair, and Northwest Michigan Fair run through this week. Going to be cloudy today with a high of 81, partly cloudy overnight, low 58, and clouds and sun Wednesday, high 80. I'm David Barr.
1: The Bob and Tom Show. Hello, hello. We're in the O'Reilly Auto Parts Studios. There's Jess Hooker at the news desk.
4: Hello.
1: There's Pat Godwin.
5: Hey, Chick.
1: Hey. There's Jeff Oske.
5: Hey, man.
1: Hey, man. There's, yes, Josh Arnold.
6: Hi there.
1: Ace Cosby. Hey, I'm Chick. Hello, Tom.
6: Hello, Chick McGee. Couple quick things. Oh, we got a survey. Survey says go to the Bob and Tom website, bobandtom.com. And you can vote on what you want Miss Hooker to cook on her Hooker the Cooker. Well, this is hard to say. Hooker the Cooker on our YouTube channel. Mm-hmm. And your options are the fresh corn cakes, the green room cookies, or Jess's high school breakfast sandwich. Yeah. And you say that was a kind of a, you could cook it in just a few minutes. What is it now?
4: Yeah, it was just a sausage patty and two honey buns. And sometimes it was a sausage patty in my car as I was jamming to Tupac. And then I would go into the gas station, get two honey buns, make the sandwich, and eat it in first period. So, yeah.
7: I feel like two sausage patties might be the...
1: Oh, a double.

0: Hispanic, they give it a very heavy, unfamiliar accent.
1: Mm. I'm sorry.
2: He pumped the brakes.
3: He did.
2: Went with unfamiliar.
4: He did pump the brakes.
5: I'm with them on that.
2: There's I know it's tough.
5: There's an accent out there that sounds like this a little bit, and I don't know where they're from, but boy, good luck. I know, I've been overdrawn and my card was stolen. And every minute.
0: So this sounds like Lawrence Welk back in the day?
5: Yes.
0: Okay, well.
5: Wasn't he from North Dakota or something?
0: Yeah. We have coming up in the news... is that a body in the suitcase?
5: Or are you glad to see
0: a dead one? We have, this is kind of an interesting thing coming out of London, plans to limit so-called vertical drinking. Mm-hmm. You know what vertical drinking is?
4: Yeah.
5: While you're standing?
0: Drinking while standing up. Yeah. We'll find out what that's all about. And we have the sex map. It's just been released from sex toy retailer Love Honey. What geographical regions have what particular proclivities
2: in the toy and in the world of toys
0: In the world of just all that sort of all that sort of stuff. For example, what city tends to buy the largest condoms?
2: Wow,
0: and boy, that's that's a surprise. I'll tell you what.
5: Not Tokyo, is it?
0: I appreciate that joke very
5: much. Thank you very much.
0: it's not Tokyo.
5: Okay, yeah.
0: But I'm surprised at what it is. Also, we have the most popular lube flavors. Anyone want to guess?
5: Oh, chocolate.
6: Strawberry.
0: Strawberry it is, Mr. Oski.
2: Oh,
0: You'd come through.
2: You freak.
0: We're coming right back to the O'Reilly Auto Parts Studios. 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
9: Okay. 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
3: The Grand Traverse Band Tribal Police Department, the FBI, and Michigan State Police are investigating after human remains were found Saturday afternoon in a wooded area on reservation property in Peshawe Town. The identity of the person has not been confirmed. Authorities have also not released information about the circumstances surrounding the death. Tribal Police said additional information will be released as it becomes available. A 30-year-old man is facing charges after an argument led him to allegedly take control of the steering wheel of a vehicle he was riding in on I-75 near Gaylord, causing it to crash. The 65-year-old driver suffered serious injuries, while the passenger suffered minor injuries. The passenger was arrested for domestic assault, assault with intent to do great bodily harm less than murder, and resisting and obstructing police. State police say the investigation is ongoing. Two northern Michigan teens are accused of causing about $30,000 in damage at two construction sites in Long Lake Township. State police say the incident happened August 1st and the 5th, with about $3,000 worth of tools also reported stolen. In addition, police say the teens broke in and caused significant damage to both the interior and exterior of the house. The case is being sent to the Grand Traverse County Prosecutor's Office for possible charges. The Grand Hotel is getting a piece of cinematic history. The original carved chair used during the filming of Somewhere in Time is coming to the hotel. The chair was featured in the theater scene. The chair will be on display at the hotel. Sports and weather next.
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3: The Detroit Tigers are back at Comerica Park for three with the Guardians starting tonight at 6:40. The Tigers are a game out of the last wild card spot. Baseball icon Tommy John has announced his departure from public life. The 83-year-old, after whom the famous pitching arm repair surgery is named, is battling cancer. He recently declined an invitation to a Yankees old-timer event. Two games in the WNBA last night. The Dream beat the Tempo 107-95, and it was the Storm 97, Sky 88. Tonight, the Liberty visit the Fever. It's the Mercury at the Sparks, and the Mystics take on the Aces. Former NBA star Enes Kanter-Freedom has declared himself eligible for the WNBA draft. The Detroit Pistons announced that their games this season will air free in the Grand Rapids area on Channel 17 WXMI-TV. The Lions begin preseason play on Thursday in Cincinnati. Jason Benetti and TJ Lang will be back in the broadcast booth for the Lions preseason games. However, due to a scheduling conflict this week, Jack Kaiser will handle this Thursday's game. The Detroit Red Wings are expected to begin interviewing candidates to replace Steve Yzerman as general manager this week. It's been 4 weeks since Yzerman stepped down. Happening this weekend, the Elmira Township Fire and EMS will hold their annual open house on Saturday. The Frankfurt Art Fair and Frankfurt Car Collector Show are both this weekend, and the Buckley Old Engine Show, Sheboygan County Fair, and Northwest Michigan Fair run through this week. Going to be cloudy today with a high of 81, partly cloudy overnight, low 58, and clouds and sun Wednesday, high 80. I'm David Barr.
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6: A proposal to limit so-called vertical drinking at some British pubs has turned into a political headache in London.
11: Hmm.
6: Vertical drinking is the bureaucratic way to say drinking while standing up. Usually out.

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2: The Grand Traverse Band Tribal Police Department, the FBI, and Michigan State Police are investigating after human remains were found Saturday afternoon in a wooded area on reservation property in Peshawe Town. The identity of the person has not been confirmed. Authorities have also not released information about the circumstances surrounding the death. Tribal Police said additional information will be released as it becomes available. A 30-year-old man is facing charges after an argument led him to allegedly take control of the steering wheel of a vehicle he was riding in on I-75 near Gaylord, causing it to crash. The 65-year-old driver suffered serious injuries, while the passenger suffered minor injuries. The passenger was arrested for domestic assault, assault with intent to do great bodily harm less than murder, and resisting and obstructing police. State police say the investigation is ongoing. Two Northern Michigan teens are accused of causing about $30,000 in damage at two construction sites in Long Lake Township. State police say the incident happened August 1st and the 5th, with about $3,000 worth of tools also reported stolen. In addition, police say the teens broke in and caused significant damage to both the interior and exterior of the house. The case is being sent to the Grand Traverse County Prosecutor's Office for possible charges. The Grand Hotel is getting a piece of cinematic history. The original carved chair used during the filming of Somewhere in Time is coming to the hotel. The chair was featured in the theater scene. The chair will be on display at the hotel. Sports and weather next.
3: 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You can say goodbye to a million different subscriptions, wasting money, and endless searching for something to watch. 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
2: The Detroit Tigers are back at Comerica Park for three with the Guardians starting tonight at 6:40. The Tigers are a game out of the last wild card spot. Baseball icon Tommy John has announced his departure from public life. The 83-year-old, after whom the famous pitching arm repair surgery is named, is battling cancer. He recently declined an invitation to a Yankees old-timer event. Two games in the WNBA last night. The Dream beat the Tempo 107-95, and it was the Storm 97, Sky 88. Tonight, the Liberty visit the Fever. It's the Mercury at the Sparks, and the Mystics take on the Aces. Former NBA star Enes Kanter Freedom has declared himself eligible for the WNBA draft. The Detroit Pistons announced that their games this season will air free in the Grand Rapids area on Channel 17 WXMI-TV. And the Detroit Lions begin their preseason this Thursday in Cincinnati. Going to be partly cloudy today with a high of 81. Partly cloudy overnight tonight, the low 58. Sun and clouds for Wednesday with a high of 80. I'm David Barr.
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1: 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We are in the O'Reilly Auto Parts Studios. Jess Hooker is at the news desk.
6: Hello.
1: Hello, Pat Godwin.
7: Hello, chick.
1: There's Jeff Hoske.
8: Hey, man.
1: Trying to have a fight in the hallway right now. I don't know what that's all about. There's Josh Arnold.
9: Hi.
1: Ace Cosby.
10: Hello.
1: I'm Chick. Hello. Hello, Tom's looking. I'm not kidding. I look over at Tom to
6: he
1: say hello.
6: His funny
1: I just
6: bone.
1: Smashed. And he was looking at his Gosh. Elbow.
9: I just hit my funny bone really hard.
8: Oh, boy.
1: They should be laughing. Huh?
6: There's no feeling like that.
1: Yeah. It's like an electrical
9: I
1: shock.
9: Got a question about this whole Oske thing. So once again, Mr. Oske is coming into work today.
1: He's out in the with the public. He's
9: trying to quit Mountain Dew, probably in an effort to save your teeth, I'm guessing. And so you stop and briefly explain.

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6: The Grand Traverse Band Tribal Police Department, the FBI, and Michigan State Police are investigating after human remains were found Saturday afternoon in a wooded area on reservation property in Peshawee Town. The identity of the person has not been confirmed. Authorities have also not released information about the circumstances surrounding the death. Tribal Police said additional information will be released as it becomes available. A 30-year-old man is facing charges after an argument led him to allegedly take control of the steering wheel of a vehicle he was riding in on I-75 near Gaylord, causing it to crash. The 65-year-old driver suffered serious injuries, while the passenger suffered minor injuries. The passenger was arrested for domestic assault, assault with intent to do great bodily harm less than murder, and resisting and obstructing police. State police say the investigation is ongoing. Two Northern Michigan teens are accused of causing about $30,000 in damage at two construction sites in Long Lake Township. State police say the incident happened August 1st and the 5th, with about $3,000 worth of tools also reported stolen. In addition, police say the teens broke in and caused significant damage to both the interior and exterior of the house. The case is being sent to the Grand Traverse County Prosecutor's Office for possible charges. The Grand Hotel is getting a piece of cinematic history. The original carved chair used during the filming of Somewhere in Time is coming to the hotel. The chair was featured in the theater scene. The chair will be on display at the hotel. Sports and weather next.
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6: The Detroit Tigers are back at Comerica Park for three with the Guardians starting tonight at 6:40. The Tigers are a game out of the last wild card spot. Baseball icon Tommy John has announced his departure from public life. The 83-year-old, after whom the famous pitching arm repair surgery is named, is battling cancer. He recently declined an invitation to a Yankees old-timer event. Two games in the WNBA last night. The Dream beat the Tempo 107-95, and it was the Storm 97, Sky 88. Tonight, the Liberty visit the Fever. It's the Mercury at the Sparks, and the Mystics take on the Aces. Former NBA star Enes Kanter-Freedom has declared himself eligible for the WNBA draft. The Detroit Pistons announced that their games this season will air free in the Grand Rapids area on Channel 17 WXMI-TV. The Lions begin preseason play on Thursday in Cincinnati. Jason Benetti and TJ Lang will be back in the broadcast booth for the Lions preseason games. However, due to a scheduling conflict this

0: estimate for the 2026 season by calling 231-400-0830. Straight Line Fence, built right, right here in Michigan.
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6: The Grand Traverse Band Tribal Police Department, the FBI, and Michigan State Police are investigating after human remains were found Saturday afternoon in a wooded area on reservation property in Peshawee Town. The identity of the person has not been confirmed. Authorities have also not released information about the circumstances surrounding the death. Tribal Police said additional information will be released as it becomes available. A 30-year-old man is facing charges after an argument led him to allegedly take control of the steering wheel of a vehicle he was riding in on I-75 near Gaylord, causing it to crash. The 65-year-old driver suffered serious injuries, while the passenger suffered minor injuries. The passenger was arrested for domestic assault, assault with intent to do great bodily harm less than murder, and resisting and obstructing police. State police say the investigation is ongoing. Two Northern Michigan teens are accused of causing about $30,000 in damage at two construction sites in Long Lake Township. State police say the incident happened August 1st and the 5th, with about $3,000 worth of tools also reported stolen. In addition, police say the teens broke in and caused significant damage to both the interior and exterior of the house. The case is being sent to the Grand Traverse County Prosecutor's Office for possible charges. The Grand Hotel is getting a piece of cinematic history. The original carved chair used during the filming of Somewhere in Time is coming to the hotel. The chair was featured in the theater scene. The chair will be on display at the hotel. Sports and weather next.
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6: The Detroit Tigers are back at Comerica Park for three with the Guardians starting tonight at 6:40. The Tigers are a game out of the last wild card spot. Baseball icon Tommy John has announced his departure from public life. The 83-year-old, after whom the famous pitching arm repair surgery is named, is battling cancer. He recently declined an invitation to a Yankees old-timer event. Two games in the WNBA last night. The Dream beat the Tempo 107-95, and it was the Storm 97, Sky 88. Tonight, the Liberty visit the Fever. It's the Mercury at the Sparks, and the Mystics take on the Aces. Former NBA star Enes Kanter-Freedom has declared himself eligible for the WNBA draft. The Detroit Pistons announced that their games this season will air free in the Grand Rapids area on Channel 17 WXMI-TV. The Lions begin preseason play on Thursday in Cincinnati. Jason Benetti and TJ Lang will be back in the broadcast booth for the Lions preseason games. However, due to a scheduling conflict this week, Jack Kaiser will handle this Thursday's game. The Detroit Red Wings are expected to begin interviewing candidates to replace Steve Yzerman as general manager this week. It's been 4 weeks since Yzerman stepped down. Happening this weekend, the Elmira Township Fire and EMS will hold their annual open house on Saturday. The Frankfurt Art Fair and Frankfurt Car Collector Show are both this weekend, and the Buckley Old Engine Show, Sheboygan County Fair, and Northwest Michigan Fair run through this week.

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5: The Grand Traverse Band Tribal Police Department, the FBI, and Michigan State Police are investigating after human remains were found Saturday afternoon in a wooded area on reservation property in Peshawee Town. The identity of the person has not been confirmed. Authorities have also not released information about the circumstances surrounding the death. Tribal Police said additional information will be released as it becomes available. A 30-year-old man is facing charges after an argument led him to allegedly take control of the steering wheel of a vehicle. He was riding it.

0: on I-75 near Gaylord, causing it to crash. The 65-year-old driver suffered serious injuries, while the passenger suffered minor injuries. The passenger was arrested for domestic assault, assault with intent to do great bodily harm less than murder, and resisting and obstructing police. State police say the investigation is ongoing. Two Northern Michigan teens are accused of causing about $30,000 in damage at two construction sites in Long Lake Township. State police say the incident happened August 1st and the 5th, with about $3,000 worth of tools also reported stolen. In addition, police say the teens broke in and caused significant damage to both the interior and exterior of the house. The case is being sent to the Grand Traverse County Prosecutor's Office for possible charges. The Grand Hotel is getting a piece of cinematic history. The original carved chair used during the filming of Somewhere in Time is coming to the hotel. The chair was featured in the theater scene. The chair will be on display at the hotel. Sports and weather next.
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0: The Detroit Tigers are back at Comerica Park for three with the Guardians starting tonight at 6:40. The Tigers are a game out of the last wild card spot. Baseball icon Tommy John has announced his departure from public life. The 83-year-old, after whom the famous pitching arm repair surgery is named, is battling cancer. He recently declined an invitation to a Yankees old-timer event. Two games in the WNBA last night. The Dream beat the Tempo 107-95, and it was the Storm 97, Sky 88. Tonight, the Liberty visit the Fever. It's the Mercury at the Sparks, and the Mystics take on the Aces. Former NBA star Enes Kanter Freedom has declared himself eligible for the WNBA draft. The Detroit Pistons announced that their games this season will air free in the Grand Rapids area on Channel 17 WXMI-TV. And the Detroit Lions begin their preseason this Thursday in Cincinnati. Going to be partly cloudy today with a high of 81. Partly cloudy overnight tonight, the low 58. Sun and clouds for Wednesday with a high of 80. I'm David Barr.
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6: Hi.
2: Pat Godwin.
7: Hello.
6: Oh, hello.
7: I don't know why I did that.
2: There's Jeff Hoske.
8: Hello.
2: There's Josh Arnold.
9: Hello. Oh, pretty lady.
2: There's Ace Cosby.
10: Hello.
2: I'm Chick McGee. Hello, Tom.
4: Ace always has to go deep, macho. Ace, what would it require to get you to dress up as a woman and do this show?
10: A ton of money.
4: What
11: are you willing to pay? $100?
4: That seems a little steep.
10: Not according to Ace.
4: 50? Apparently not. Okay, I don't want to get you. We had a news story here a few minutes ago about some kind of some company that makes... what's it called? Love Honey. They make sex toys and that sort of thing.
10: Yeah.
4: And they did a survey of the whole, they have whatever, the sexiest city is Boston. This is based on the purchasing of their products. But one of the things that was unusual was the most popular lube flavors, strawberry, bubblegum, cherry, peach, and birthday cake in that order. It just seems odd to me. But now, Mr. Oski, guessed right away, strawberry would be the favorite.
11: I don't. Do you like tasting lube? Like, I wouldn't want.
2: No.
11: I don't know who's using this.
10: I wouldn't want that either.
2: I don't care for that. I don't care for anybody who, like, hey, we need to get new flavored lube. I don't.
4: Now, I have a nice letter here.
2: Absolutely not.
4: It says, Dear Tom, I don't know how you missed this, but there is a peanut butter flavored lube.
6: I think there's any flavor.
4: It's called Jiffy Lube.
6: Oh.
7: All right.
10: Is it Jiff?
6: It's just Jiff.
10: Just Jiff.
4: Choosy mothers choose Jiff.
10: Right. Is that so your Jiffy doesn't...
4: Is that your go-to peanut butter?
10: Yeah, I'm pretty brand.

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5: The Grand Traverse Band Tribal Police Department, the FBI, and Michigan State Police are investigating after human remains were found Saturday afternoon in a wooded area on reservation property in Peshawetown. The identity of the person has not been confirmed. Authorities have also not released information about the circumstances surrounding the death. Tribal Police said additional information will be released as it becomes available. A 30-year-old man is facing charges after an argument led him to allegedly take control of the steering wheel of a vehicle he was riding in on I-75 near Gaylord, causing it to crash. The 65-year-old driver suffered serious injuries, while the passenger suffered minor injuries. The passenger was arrested for domestic assault, assault with intent to do great bodily harm less than murder, and resisting and obstructing police. State police say the investigation is ongoing. Two Northern Michigan teens are accused of causing about $30,000 in damage at two construction sites in Long Lake Township. State police say the incident happened August 1st and the 5th, with about $3,000 worth of tools also reported stolen. In addition, police say the teens broke in and caused significant damage to both the interior and exterior of the house. The case is being sent to the Grand Traverse County Prosecutor's Office for possible charges. The Grand Hotel is getting a piece of cinematic history. The original carved chair used during the filming of Somewhere in Time is coming to the hotel. The chair was featured in the theater scene. The chair will be on display at the hotel. Sports and weather next.
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5: The Detroit Tigers are back at Comerica Park for three with the Guardians starting tonight at 6:40. The Tigers are a game out of the last wild card spot. Baseball icon Tommy John has announced his departure from public life. The 83-year-old, after whom the famous pitching arm repair surgery is named, is battling cancer. He recently declined an invitation to a Yankees old-timer event. Two games in the WNBA last night. The Dream beat the Tempo 107-95, and it was the Storm 97, Sky 88. Tonight, the Liberty visit the Fever. It's the Mercury at the Sparks, and the Mystics take on the Aces. Former NBA star Enes Kanter-Freedom has declared himself eligible for the WNBA draft. The Detroit Pistons announced that their games this season will air free in the Grand Rapids area on Channel 17 WXMI-TV. The Lions begin preseason play on Thursday in Cincinnati. Jason Benetti and TJ Lang will be back in the broadcast booth for the Lions preseason games. However, due to a scheduling conflict this week, Jack Kaiser will handle this Thursday's game. The Detroit Red Wings

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Led Zeppelin, a classic rock and a bear, where we roll out 10 songs in a row. That's what we do. We line them up and then we play them one after another, nonstop at 10 o'clock every weekday morning right here on the Bear. My name's David Barr. Gonna start me up. Crank.

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The Bear, David Barr, you're probably kicking back and relaxing right now on your coffee break. 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

0: With all the big music stars that came out of Motown, you would think Detroit would be known as Rock City. It's Classic Rock, the Baron, David Marr. And boy, here's something that is kind of cool. Caught this. It was on the Bob and Tom Show, if you heard it this morning. The Grand Hotel is getting a piece of cinematic history. The original carved chair that was used during the filming of Somewhere in Time is coming back to the Grand Hotel. The chair was featured in the theater scene where Christopher Plummer watches Jane Seymour as she sits for her portrait. That famous portrait where Christopher Reeve sees it and falls in love with her. Well, that chair was discovered just kind of hanging around in a Universal Studios prop storage facility. It will be displayed in the hotel's Moments in Time room. So, kind of cool. Another piece of Somewhere in Time coming back to the Grand Hotel on Mackinac Island. Music coming up from Pink Floyd, Journey, Def Leppard on the way, and a whole lot more. Keep it right here on your much more rock and roll radio station. We are Classic Rock the Bear.
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0: I bet you they are doing that one at Interlochen tonight. The Stray Cats on Classic Rock the Bear, that show about 7:30 this evening. You can still get tickets. So if you want to go to a fun show tonight, get your tickets at interlochen.org. You can find all the concerts listed on our website at classicrockthebear.com. Well, AAA says gas is dropping in price 21 cents since last week. Haven't seen a lot of movement in the pumps just yet. But of course, they only lower the prices anymore on Monday, Tuesday, and then Wednesday evening they start jacking them up again. Remember the good old days? They used to, you know, raise them Sunday or lower them Sunday afternoon, and then they would stay low all the way through about Thursday evening, and Friday they'd raise the price for the weekend for Friday and Saturday, and then early Sunday morning, and then again late Sunday afternoon they'd drop the price again for the locals. Yeah, they don't do so much of that anymore. They kind of keep the price high as long as possible, and that just absolutely drives me insane, since most of the gas stations up here are owned by the same company. AC/DC, the Eagles, and Aerosmith on the way. 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
2: Going to be kind of a nice summer day today. Partly cloudy with a high of 81. Partly cloudy tonight, 58. And sun and clouds tomorrow, high 80. Not too bad. 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

Remember the old Raggedy Ann and Andy dolls? Yeah, just about every kid had one at least at some point. The boys all had Andy and the girls had Raggedy Ann, or, you know, sometimes it just didn't really matter when you were real little kids. Classic Rock the Bear with David Barr? Yeah, I played with dolls. His name was G.I. Joe Special Operations, and he had all the weapons to prove it, and the snorkel and fins, too. Derek and the Dominoes, it's Layla and Classic Rock the Bear.

0: Rock and roll band, it's Boston. Classic Rock the Bear, David Barr. I learned just about enough to play an instrument to know that the only job that I could get on a musical tour would be roadie. That's pretty much what I can handle. That's my speed there. Although pushing stuff in and out of big U-Hauls all day long, probably not my best thing to do anymore. Classic Rock the Bear, David Barr, coming up. We've got the Classic Rock Lunch. We're going to kick that off in just about 3 minutes right here on the Bear. That's 60 minutes of nonstop fun straight ahead. So keep it right here and slide through the lunch hour in style with much more music and much less yada, yada, yada right here on Classic Rock the Bear. Queen coming up with David Bowie next.
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Classic Rock, the Bear, David Barr, 60 minutes nonstop. The Classic Rock Lunch. 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

Kind of in the midst of the Lonely Hearts Club here on the Classic Rock Lunch. 60 minutes of nonstop music from Yes, Owner of a Lonely Heart, to Every Rose Has Its Thorn. And I always find them. Here's Bret Michaels and Poison. It's Classic Rock, the Bear, 60 minutes nonstop rock and roll.

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My name is David Barr, and we are giving away tickets to Interlochen. 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Also, if you would like to be in a sauna, who wouldn't want to be sitting in a sauna and relaxing? I'll tell you how you can win that coming up. Here's AC/DC on the Bear.

Boy, I wonder what town he's talking about in the upper Midwest when he says born in a dead man's town. That's got to be something in the Rust Belt, right? 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My name's David Barr. 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It's Hotel California. 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

0: It always feels like the first time, and then the feeling comes back in my left hand. Classic Rock, The Bear with David Barr. We got to come up with a name for Tuesday. Taco Tuesday is already taken. Finally, Friday, Hump Day, Wednesday. We got to have a name for Tuesday. And then we've got Feels Like Monday on Monday. That's what we always call it. So Tuesday and Thursday is kind of lacking. We got to come up with a slick name for that. Hey, how'd you like to win a relaxing sauna session? That sounds really good today. From Michigan Saunas in Traverse City, Classic Rock the Bear has you all hooked up. All you got to do is tell us your most miserable, too hot to handle summer story, all right? Were you working in a sweatshop? Were you working without AC? Did the AC in your car break down on a long trip? I don't care what it is. You just tell me your miserable summer story where you're just too hot, and let me know what it is. All you got to do is text us at 888-751-BEAR. You can put your comments on our Facebook page, or the easiest way is probably go to classicrockthebear.com. We get a little bit more information. We'll pick a weekly winner for a free sauna session. And the originality, humor, entertainment, and relatability all factor in if you're keeping score. It's Too Hot to Handle from Michigan Saunas and Classic Rock the Bear. Steppenwolf coming up next.
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0: I can see where their head was back when they wrote that one. Girls, girls, girls. It's Motley Crue on Classic Rock the Bear. Tuesday afternoon, Taco Tuesday for right now. We'll come up with a better name at a later time. Boy, if you can't find something to do this week, you just are not looking real hard. Coming up this Saturday, the Elmira Township Fire and EMS will host their annual open house, and it also marks their 75 years of serving the Elmira Township community. So a little big doing there. Frankfurt Art Fair and Frankfurt Car Collector Show are both this weekend. The Art Fair on Friday and Saturday. The Car Collector Show is on Saturday as well. Both are scheduled to take place this weekend. Buckley Old Engine Show going on this week. The Sheboygan County Fair, the Otsego County Fair, and the Northwestern Michigan Fair all run this week. So if you can't find something fun to do and you can't find an elephant ear, a corn dog, or a fresh squeezed lemonade, you're just not trying. Aerosmith coming up, Triumph, and Tom Petty on the way. Keep it right here. This is the Mighty Bear.
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6: I see a lot of sunshine out my window today. A few clouds mixed in there. High today, 82. Overnight low, 58. Going to be partly cloudy overnight tonight. And then much of the same tomorrow with Wednesday's high right around 80. Here is Dream On from Aerosmith on the Bear.

0: 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I've been on the crazy train, but then again, I just like trains. One of these days, I'd like to do that Trans-Canada railroad trip. I think that would be a whole lot of fun. We're going to do a little reading now with Bob Seger. 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

0: Something I try very hard not to do. I have a bunch of booze in the house, but I rarely ever drink it because I don't like to drink alone. It's George Thorogood on Classic Rock the Bear. He is coming to Interlochen on August 25th. Should be a great show, and we'll hear from George himself coming up probably next week. Van Halen on the way. We got Bon Jovi coming up, Heart, and a whole lot more right here on Classic Rock the Bear, where you could win that sauna session from Michigan Sauna. Just send us your story of woe. What's your too hot to handle story? 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We are giving away one session in a sauna from Michigan Saunas each week. So get your tale of woe, summertime hot tale of woe in. Be the creative as possible, and we're looking for originality and humor and a whole lot more. Just gin up that story, make it sound good. Van Halen coming up, Bon Jovi on the way. It's Classic Rock the Bear.
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13: It has a

called. That's Blaze of Glory, though. Bon Jovi on Classic Rock. There, David Marr. It is Tuesday afternoon. Guy Dark coming up after 3 o'clock today. And coming up tonight in concert at Interlochen, Stray Cats. Get your tickets to the Stray Cat Strut. It's going to be a lot of fun this evening. Some just good old-fashioned classic rock. Here's Heart, Crazy on You on the Bear.

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0: That's Young Lust on Classic Rock, the Bear with David Barr. Boy, oh boy, pressure is mounting on Indiana Fever head coach Stephanie White to either be fired or to step down after recently one of her players, Sophie Cunningham, was mugged, and Stephanie White started talking about how she's okay with aggressive play. It's not the first time she's done that either. Back in July, a similar incident after Caitlin Clark was mobbed, White kind of did the same thing and stood up for the other player. So maybe some of Stephanie White's own words are causing the open season on some of her own players, and maybe it's time that that they make a change in Indiana. You know, I'm sure that everybody is okay with aggressive play, and the Fever seem to be able to dish it out, but it is kind of getting a little bit ridiculous with some of the fouls that they have to put up with. Somebody is going to get hurt, and it should be up to the head coach to defend her own team, and she apparently does not do that. Led Zeppelin, REO Speedwagon, Brian Adams, they're all coming up. We'll take a quick look at your weather as well right here on Classic Rock the Bear.
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4: Yeah, we're looking for sunny skies. High right around 82 tonight. Partly cloudy overnight tonight. The low right around 58. And then much of the same tomorrow for Wednesday with a high right around 80. Maybe a little bit of rain on Thursday, but not looking like a whole lot right now. Led Zeppelin, here's Rock and Roll on Classic Rock the Bear.

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Canadian import Bryan Adams on Classic Rock the Bear. I love Bryan Adams. Could do without the Canadian wildfire smoke, but Bryan Adams, he can stop by anytime he wants. You know this one? Every one of the CSI intros had something to do with who. And here's the original one. Who are you? It's the who. Who's on first? What's on second? I don't know. Third base, right? Classic Rock the Bear.

0: Classic Rock Theater, David Barr, and we are headed towards 3 o'clock, and Guy Dark is coming up. He's got the 4 o'clock free for all your chance to win some tickets from him. Just make a request, and you never know. You could get your hands on some tickets to some shows at Interlochen. Also, coming up, I'll tell you how you could win a sauna session. That sounds pretty good. That is on the way as well. Well, one of the things that caught my attention in the news here, a 30-year-old man is facing charges after an argument led him to allegedly take control of the steering wheel of a vehicle driven on I-75 near Gaylord, causing it to crash. 65-year-old driver suffered serious injuries. Well, the passenger suffered some minor injuries. Passenger was arrested for domestic violence, assault with intent to do great bodily harm, less than murder. And then he did try to run away, so he got a resisting and obstructing charge with police. State police say they're still investigating. What caught my attention on that more than anything, besides the accident, was the fact that I had a relative that used to like to do that. He'd reach over when his grandmother was driving and jerk the wheel a little bit. And, boy, I went off on him one day, and everybody thought I was a little too overbearing for doing it, but he used to do it all the time. And one time my kids were in the car, and he'd reach over and just kind of, you know, jerk the wheel a little bit, and you see the car jerk. And I'm like, boy, you're going to flip that car. And, oh, boy, you're being too heavy-handed on him. Oh, you shouldn't have done that. But there's a prime example of messing around, monkeying around with a steering wheel, and you never know what's going to happen, right? You do stupid stuff happens to you. That's the way it goes. The car is coming up next on The Bear.
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I am out the door. I'd say see you at Interlochen tonight, but Guy Dark is going to be out there with our buddy Cartman at just ahead of the Stray Cat show, so stop by, say hi to them, which should be a good time this evening, so you can still get tickets to that show as well. 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

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I'll catch you tomorrow morning on the Bob and Tom Show. Until tomorrow at 10, I'll see ya. Who do you love? Well, that's a long list, but here's George Thorogood on Classic Rock the Bear.

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0: It is Rush in the Spirit of Radio on Classic Rock the Bear. They're doing a pair of shows at Little Caesars Pizza Pizza in Detroit Rock City on the 26th and on the 28th of this month. I'm Guy Dark. Welcome into my little world. I had a friend who saw Rush last month in Chicago. He said one thing about the show is a lot of the people in the crowd can't stand all that long. I don't know, man, if Rush is launching into a song like The Spirit of Radio or Tom Sawyer or Working Man, this boy is on his feet.
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2: 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She was by herself. 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She said, that's cool. 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
3: 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I chose the bear.

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I'm Guy Dark. I never talk politics on my show, but I can tell you this. I've never walked around with pictures of Chairman Mao, but if there were Chairman Meow, I'd be down with that.

0: Collective Soul and Shine, yeah, on Classic Rock the Bear. They opened for Cheap Trick at the National Cherry Festival in the summer of 2025. I'm Guy Dark, coming up every weekday right around 5:40. I'll let you know what's going on around town, around northern Michigan, in terms of live entertainment with the local lowdown. 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

It is Survivor and I have the Geister on Classic Rock the Bear. It is Survivor and I have the Geister on Classic Rock the Bear. I think everybody's Facebook profile pic should be fairly recent for a number of reasons, not the least of which, if you go missing, that's the photo that's going to be on the 6 o'clock and the 11 o'clock news. See you.

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One summer many years ago, I was smitten with a woman who had a large selection of designer sunglasses. I'd sing to her slowly. I'd say, "Baby, I love your Wayfarers." Peter Frampton on Classic Rock, The Bear. I'm Guy Dark, taking requests right now for the 4-

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0: A request for James and Sutton's Bay, The Romantics, and Talking in Your Sleep on Classic Rock the Bear on today's 4 o'clock free-for-all. Romantics doing a show at Kuwaitan Casino in St. Ignace on Saturday, September 26th. A mere 3 days after my birthday, I'm Guy Dark. How'd you like to experience a free sauna session for Michigan Saunas in Traverse City? Right on East Bay, right on the beach. I did it a couple of weekends ago. It was relaxing, rejuvenating, and some people think it maybe even adds years to your life. 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You'll see a write-up for Too Hot to Handle. That's where your humor and creativity come in. Tell us about an experience you had that was way too hot to handle. It was like ridiculous. You were sweating bullets. Tell us all about it, and you could be the winner, Too Hot to Handle, from Michigan Saunas and Classic Rock the Bear.
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0: home, perhaps, on a Tuesday. It's a Tuesday, and I ain't got no tacos. And while we're on the subject of food, listen to David Barr, the man who precedes me on these airwaves, weekdays from 10 a.m. to 3 p.m. He takes instant requests, and if he plays your song, he could hook you up with some subs from Jimmy John's in Traverse City on Front Street and South Airport Road.
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0: I say boom chakalaka laka. Classic Rock the Bear. I'm God Ark. Here's a random fact you probably are not aware of. 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Now, almost 2 years later, no more Penthouse letters. 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

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It's classic Rock the Bear Guide Arc with a local lowdown after the Doors.

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1: 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David Lawson in Bel Air at Chloe's Tavern. Patrick Ryan in Charlevoix at Bridge Street Tap Room. And it's going to be the Will Harris Trio in TC at Kilkenny's. I'm Guy Dark, and there is your local lowdown on Classic Rock the Bear.
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Yes, the Duke boys drove him crazy, but he lived to a ripe old age of 84. So here's that moment of silence. Was that awkward enough?

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0: By far the most requested AC/DC song at bar mitzvahs, TNT, Oi! 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
0: 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It's Guy Dark on Classic Rock the Bear. Tickets still available for the Stray Cats tonight at Interlaken Center for the Arts. Last month, Britt Floyd played at Interlaken, a tribute to Pink Floyd. Here's one from The Wall on the Bear.

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I'm Guy Dark, and coming right up, I'm going to pay a visit to the Darkives and play a song you don't hear all the time. What does Dave think?

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1: 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Here's Stray Cats Strut on Classic Rock the Bear.

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Time for me to vacate the premises. I'm Guy Dark. Like a seagull over East Bay, the show just flew by. Maybe I'll see you tonight at Interlochen Center for the Arts for the Stray Cat Show. I'm back with you on the radio tomorrow between 3 and 7 right here on The Bear.

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